I pulled one for my guys I ain't seen since when in the deep, trying to make ends meet, been met with hardship, life ain't sweet, been swept, some slept on,

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0: Millie Jackson als nächstes. I'm through trying to prove my love to you, von Bobby Womack geschrieben, von Millie Jackson gesungen.
1: I'll take the responsibility for this breakup, 'cause I know I'm a lot responsible for it. But I didn't realize what was happening until it was much too late.

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You loved me cause I was loving, yet turned away cause I had too much love to give. But that's beside the point. You found someone, and I think I'll be happy with the someone I've found. So that leaves nothing but the best for both of us. So let us not be upset about it, cause we had some good times together. We had some loving times together. Let's remember the good times.

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But all you've ever given me was just plain old misery.

maro bende wando manaji numiti ni dawa ben buyadani peno kitiyo kode tibiro chango pio pio

the continent, Detroit. Gil and Brian, they wouldn't have it. They tried to take it, baby. Let me talk to you. See, it stands out on the highway.

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You dig what I'm saying? Stands this giant power station. And it ticks each night as the city sleeps. Let me tell you, seconds from annihilation. But no one stops to think about the people, you understand? Or even how

You see, they tried to take Detroit. Nope, they weren't having it. They tried to kill it off. See, Gil and Brian said no.

it be a labor of love. A labor it is. Working the night shift, mills of music venues, clubs, and bars. Farmers of feelings, trumpet trigger fingers, grappling brass valves, prodding, pressing, deafened by the rattling roar in ahead. Toiled by a tired heart, resting between the swinging rounds of rhythms. Bless the drummer's hands. Trolling a kit on the subway in the snow. The keys player's fingers homesick for cityscapes. Maraca wrists, clap stack, duct taped instruments. The message as the medium. Everything is practice for stopping bullets, blossoming heartbeats, freedom music. While the Republicoons and the Democrazies argue the complexion of money, we float between classes and corners, from caviar to canned beans. E minor is a relative of G major. They family. In sound check, we split the difference, just a tad of reverb, EQ the wedge, living upright in the basement, a backwards world, music that wrinkles time, reporting live from the poet's eye. Hand-me-down sounds found by an ear to the underground. Shedding off-the-cuff poems on napkins using hotel pens. A language in my mouth. Juggling rotten wisdom teeth. Fluorescent folk singing the scab of running scales. A sore throat at the merch table. Selling seashells that carry the sound of slave ships docked by the seashore. When your address is your suitcase, the only religion is the show must go on. I want my bread

Passing down a lesson learned from stepping on the cement. Bring some minor grievances, I still ain't finished grieving. Never talk to therapists that rarely call on Jesus. Don't pick up my phone a lot, I like to be alone. The thoughts stolen you from broken hearts, I know you think I changed. Music is a nightmare, I feel

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Hmm, yes you are. And so is your whole squad. If we ain't blood, that explains my name, yeah. If we are, I keep on running with the iron like I'm Hogan. Since you wanna act smart, boss you in your head with a limited edition encyclopedia. Go ham in this gold car. Comfy on my one jet, two twos. We'll take out your crew and twos. Oops, and go to another land out in Noah's Ark. We don't know what. Temptation says you can, but you know you can't. And even though you know the devil's here, also know so is God.

Paper bills might say contrary, man won't conquer. I came, I saw, and then conquered. Still left out with no sponsors, man weren't looking, no Oscars. Life stays a game of hopscotch, but a brother got options. Not a lot of opt-in, happy with a couple, I got locked in. Holy, but comfort that I'm locked.

Well, first of all, I couldn't even see his face. I couldn't see his face. He was holding a gun again.

myself in this stuff. And those guys were gonna kill me for sure. They were ganged up on me like that. Couldn't believe it. I mean, look, I'm still shaking. It's weird. Go out in the streets like this, you can't. Dangerous place. It's a dangerous place. So suddenly, these two guys appear in front of me and stop real aggressive, start at me. What's that? What's that on that tape? You know, what do you got there? I said, hey, what are you talking to that for? You know? I said, oh, it's a tape, you know? And they said, well, play it for me. I said, oh, no. Them off as long as I could. Finally, they turned it on, you know. They grabbed it from me, took it away from me, turned it on, and it says, he held a gun in his hand. This is a dangerous place. It's a what dangerous place? What gun? You're a policeman! The deeper I talked, the worse I got into it. I told him, I said, look, I'm not talking. It went on forever. Anyway, I finally unbuckled my shirt and said, look, I'm in this band here, you know? I'm in this band, you know? We're making a recording, you know? It's just about New York City, it's about crime in the streets. The explanation is going nowhere, but finally they just kind of let me go. I don't know why. So I walk around the corner, I'm like shaking like a leaf now, and I thought, this is a dangerous place once again, you know? Who should appear but two policemen?

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1: Agoleka, a flexibility. Mumbo, me a crop, Cavalio, Pamozo, what it gives him. Yeah, power gives him a blow. I come back, Susuma. Sadi, so do I.